0: Yo, Akon.
1: What up, D?
0: You coming or what, man?
1: No, I got a lot on my mind, man. I'm gonna let y'all go ahead, man.
0: All right.
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3: 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All right. 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
9: We are ready.
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0: what you gonna do with that dessert? Do what, do what, do that, do that.
1: Shotnya, hujung minggu.